Clarkson and Breakaway on 98 Cool. Well, that's getting busy over at the Berry Patch at Cairns Field in the Gordie Howe Sports Complex. Plaza now opening for tonight's game. Saskatoon Berry's taking on Lethbridge Bulls. Beat the Bulls last night, so we're looking two for two tonight. And the cool thing, Carter Beck throwing out the opening pitch. How cool is that? It is 6:08 with the new Radicals on Cool.

I Like It, Enrique Iglesias on 98 Cool, playing Saskatoon's greatest hits from the 90s and newer, and keeping you up to date with all of the concerts coming to Saskatoon and opportunities for you to win your way in. We've got all the details online about this guy's show coming up on September the 5th. Bryan Adams on Cool.

Shania Twain and Up on 98 Cool. Congratulations going out to Darren Holland, winner of a four-pack of tickets to Sutherland Automotive Speedway, which is up and running this weekend. It's a rainout date. So this goes back to June 27th when precipitation eliminated any races. So this Saturday, it is the Bandoleros, the Superstocks, the Pro Trucks, the Race Your Junk, the Super Trucks, and there's going to be a King of the Hill where people get to drag race their cars. It's a one-lap race around the track. So if you win, you go on to the next round until there's an overall winner. Pretty cool event. You'll also hear the voice of Matt Bradley over the microphone there at Sutherland Automotive Speedway. So 5 o'clock when gates open up on Saturday. You can win your way in from 98 Cool just like Darren did. 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

about the first preview night for Shakespeare on the Saskatchewan. Another preview night tonight. And then they get down to some serious business, the big openings this weekend. And I saw last time like 75% of the tickets are already sold. I would get on it ASAP. Shakespeare on the Saskatchewan, Much Ado About Nothing, and Julius Caesar are the two that are on. Plus, they've got so many other events going on the Shakespeare site during the course of the summer. 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Just makes it easier. 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

talking to some people who were at the Calgary Stampede. They went to see Alanis Morissette last weekend at the Saddledome and said she is just a fantastic performer, and her voice is better and stronger and more mature and richer than it was back when she came on the scene back in 1995. Now I just wish get a chance to see Alanis Morissette. I want to do that.

Maroon 5 makes me wonder. 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Denise was the winner today for our City Center Bingo Work Song of the Day. 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
3: Are you worried that some

Yeah, Go-Go's rocking it out on, what is this, Wednesday night? 98 Cool, with Saskatoon's greatest hits from the 90s and newer. This summertime, it's always so hard to keep track of weeks. People are off on holidays, and it just gets so confusing. Anyway, here's one thing that I do know for sure. Darren Holland was a winner of a four-pack of tickets earlier today. Sutherland Automotive Speedway, and the race season is only halfway through, so there's plenty of dates left for you to choose from. This Saturday is a rainout date, so they're going to go back to the June 27th schedule, and that's what they're going to race on Saturday. 5 o'clock is when the Speedway gets underway. The Bandoleros are going to be running Super Stocks, Pro Trucks, Race Your Junk, Super Trucks, and there's going to be a King of the Hill. So how that works is it's literally a drag race, one lap around the track, and if you win, you go to the next round, then the next round, until eventually they just have one final winner, and that is the King of the Hill. So you want a chance to win your way in from Sutherland Automotive Speedway and 98 Cool? 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
17: I'm Les Lazarick with your Saskatoon weather. Mainly cloudy with a very slight chance of showers tonight.
0: Wind becoming light this evening, a low of 17. Tomorrow, a mix of sun and cloud, a high of 26. A few clouds Thursday night, a low of 16. Friday, sunny and a high of 31.
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4: I'm Les Lazarick with your Saskatoon weather. Mainly cloudy with a very slight chance of showers tonight. Wind becoming light this evening, a low of 17. Tomorrow, a mix of sun and cloud, a high of 26. A few clouds Thursday night, a low of 16. Friday, sunny and a high of 31.
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11: I'm Les Lazarick with your Saskatoon weather. Mainly cloudy with a very slight chance of showers tonight. Wind becoming light this evening, a low of 17. Tomorrow, a mix of sun and cloud, a high of 26. A few clouds Thursday night, a low of 16. Friday, sunny and a high of 31.
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7: I'm Les Lazarick with your Saskatoon weather. Mainly cloudy with a very slight chance of showers tonight. Wind becoming light this evening, a low of 17. Tomorrow, a mix of sun and cloud, a high of 26. A few clouds Thursday night, a low of 16. Friday, sunny and a high of 31.
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10: I'm Les Lazarick with your Saskatoon weather. Mainly cloudy with a very slight chance of showers tonight. Wind becoming light this evening, a low of 17. Tomorrow, a mix of sun and cloud, a high of 26. A few clouds Thursday night, a low of 16. Friday, sunny and a high of 31.
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playing Saskatoon's best music. 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
1: Tonight, wind becoming light this evening, a low of 17. Tomorrow, a mix of sun and cloud, a high of 26. A few clouds Thursday night, a low of 16. Friday, sunny and a high of 31.
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20: I'm Les Lazarick with your Saskatoon weather. Mainly cloudy with a very slight chance of showers tonight. Wind becoming light this evening, a low of 17. Tomorrow, a mix of sun and cloud, a high of 26. A few clouds Thursday night, a low of 16. Friday, sunny and a high of 31.
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10: I'm Les Lazarick with your Saskatoon weather. Mainly cloudy with a very slight chance of showers tonight. Wind becoming light this evening, a low of 17. Tomorrow, a mix of sun and cloud, a high of 26. A few clouds Thursday night, a low of 16. Friday, sunny and a high of 31.
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playing the coolest music from the 80s, 90s, and 2K. 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

Saskatoon's best music. It's in our DNA. The biggest hits from the 90s and newer. It's what we do every day. 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
3: 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Saskatoon Crime Stoppers is a nonprofit organization that works with the community in partnership with the public, the media, and the police in a joint commitment to prevent and solve crime in Saskatoon and the province. Saskatoon Crime Stoppers provides the public with the opportunity to anonymously and therefore safely communicate information that they have regarding criminal activity within the community. Our program is entirely funded on community donations and corporate sponsors. If you know of a crime that's been committed, you can leave a tip by calling 1-800-222-8477 or online at our website, saskatooncrimestoppers.com. Tips can be left 24 hours a day, 7 days a week. When submitting a tip, the caller will never be asked to reveal their identity. Once a tip has been submitted, a tip number is provided and the caller's identity is never known to us. We will not ask your name and you can remain anonymous. Information that is provided to Crime Stoppers can help police build cases in Saskatoon and around the province to reduce, prevent, and solve crimes. Please visit our website for more information. You can also check us out on Instagram and X for updates, active crimes, and photos of suspects that are wanted or need identifying. Saskatoon Crime Stoppers, do your part to stop crime in our community.
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0: Look out, Saskatoon. The Wheaton GMC prize machine will be on the streets all summer long with tons of prizes and loads of fun. 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
2: 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Saskatoon Crime Stoppers provides the public with the opportunity to anonymously and therefore safely communicate information that they have regarding criminal activity within the community. Our program is entirely funded on community donations and corporate sponsors. If you know of a crime that's been committed, you can leave a tip by calling 1-800-222-8477 or online at our website, saskatooncrimestoppers.com. Tips can be left 24 hours a day, 7 days a week. 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Once a tip has been submitted, a tip number is provided and the caller's identity is never known to us. We will not ask your name and you can remain anonymous. Information that is provided to Crime Stoppers can help police build cases in Saskatoon and around the province to reduce, prevent, and solve crimes. 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Saskatoon Crime Stoppers, do your part to stop crime in our community.
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17: Good morning. This is your news for Thursday, July 16th. An expansion announced Wednesday by Siemens will add 100 high-tech jobs in Saskatoon. The company says the new jobs will be in the global semiconductor sector using AI technology. It's all part of a 10,000-square-foot expansion at the Innovation Saskatchewan Research and Technology Park. After the expansion, Siemens will have approximately 400 employees in Saskatoon. Premier Scott Moe was among the dignitaries on hand for the announcement. A second arrest has been made in relation to a bear spray incident at a gas station in Saskatoon back on May 14th. According to Saskatoon police, a 36-year-old man has been charged with mischief over $5,000 and 2 counts of assault with a weapon. The incident happened around 9:50 p.m. on that day when officers responded to a gas station in the 1600 block of 20th Street West. It had been reported several employees were suffering the effects of bear spray after a woman returned to the business with bear spray handed to her by a man in the parking lot. She deployed the bear spray and fled. She had initially been escorted out of the business for damaging items in the store. The 27-year-old woman had earlier been arrested and charged with mischief plus 2 counts of assault with a weapon. People flying with WestJet can expect some disruptions over the August-long weekend. More than 4,000 WestJet flight attendants will start following a union strike mandate. 99.4% of them voted in favor of the mandate. The Bank of Canada is holding its key interest rate at 2.25% for the sixth time in a row. The governor of the Bank of Canada, Tiff Macklem, says the economy has been showing signs of improvement and inflation is easing. Wednesday's report indicates the level of gross domestic product was roughly unchanged from the first quarter of 2025 to the first quarter of 2026. However, the BOC warns that uncertainty driven by U.S. tariffs and the war in the Middle East could knock potential growth off course. I'm Venice Ferguson, and that's your news.
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21: The Carnduff Kid and Saskatoon Berries legend Carter Beck returned to the Bridge City last night. He threw out the first pitch at the Berries game and met up with some fans, but the Lethbridge Bulls spoiled the party. They beat Saskatoon 10-8. Our own Les Lazarek caught up with the Atlanta Braves first-round draft pick to talk about how playing for the Berries helped his game.
22: They've given me every opportunity to get better with what they have going on here, and it's ran as a high-quality, high-class program organization. You got to learn at some point or another to play every day, and WCBL was a good place to learn that.
21: The Berries are in Medicine Hat for the next two nights before they host the WCBL All-Star Game here at Cairns Field this weekend. Staying local, the Saskatoon Mamba also lost last night 96-83 against Winnipeg. In soccer, another heartbreaker for England at the World Cup. They allowed two goals in the final minutes of the game and lost to Argentina 2-1. The defending champs will play Spain in the final on Sunday. In golf, the Open Championship began this morning. Just two Canadians in the field, Corey Connors and Nick Taylor. And a couple big signings in the NHL yesterday. Winnipeg signed Cole Perfetti to a five-year, $30 million contract, while Philly inked Trevor Zegras to a four-year, $36.5 million deal. I'm Croker, and that's sports.
23: And now the weather.
24: Mix of sun and cloud today, 27 for a high, a few clouds tonight, low of 16. Tomorrow, sunny and 30. High, well, I was going to say high of 30, I just said 30.
25: Yeah.
24: Saturday, cloudy.
25: We get it, it's going to be 30 already.
24: The heat's already getting to me. Saturday, cloudy, 27 for a high, and then Sunday, mix of sun and cloud, high of 26. Right now, it's mostly cloudy and 17.
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0: expecting a beautiful lunch. We're going over to the Backstreet Deli. It's Cool Eats today. Make sure you join us live. Steve doing the show 11 to 1 over there. Giving away tickets to Brent Butt.
1: Nice.
0: And, of course, just a delicious lunch. Looking forward to that. Looking forward to some summertime weather here. The heat is on.
1: Heck yeah. 27 today, 30 tomorrow, and 27 Saturday.
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1: There is a new trailer out for the new, I believe it's called I Play Rocky. Mm-hmm. It's the story of how Sylvester Stallone got Rocky to be what it is. And everybody's saying how much the actor who's playing Sly sounds like him.
3: The only way for me to get to show people is me have to write a script for myself.
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5: You wrote this in 3.5 days. This is freaking good. To have someone like Chuck Bronson, or we could do Eastwood.
3: Guys, I play Rocky.
6: So the writer wants to be in it as the lead. No, absolutely not.
7: Guys, I play Rocky.
0: I'm going to rant about this later because everybody's going on about his voice. It's not that hard to
1: imitate.
0: I'm
1: no, just saying. It's not. But his name's Anthony Ippolito, yeah. And he looks so much like a very young Sly.
0: It does look very good.
1: Going to hit theaters November 20th of this year, so we're not going to have to wait too long to see it. Zendaya says that she plans to take a break after doing a number of major press tours and working this year, and mm-hmm. she is a very busy girl. So this year alone, she's in The Drama, which just came out, The Odyssey, which comes out here on Friday, mm-hmm. Spider-Man Brand New Day, and then Dune Part 3. And then she's also spent a lot of time this year in the sound booth with recording lines for her role in Trek 5.
0: And didn't she just get married too to Tom Holland? Am mm-hmm, I the
1: very
0: same person?
1: Secretly no. And married to, yes, Spider-Man himself. So no, can't blame the girl for wanting to take a break.
0: Can I have a holiday here?
1: I know, right? HGTV is going full on 90s.
0: Sweet.
1: So Jahleel White, who we know as Steve Urkel, is hosting a new competition series called Totally 90s House, where they get 90s TV stars like Melissa Joan Hart, Joey and Matthew Lawrence, Brian Austin Green, and Jodie Sweetin to compete at renovating houses that are stuck in the 90s.
0: I love this
1: and
0: idea.
1: And then the winning team's going to win $25,000 for charity.
0: That's awesome.
1: It's going to come out here August 26th.
0: Oops, did I do that? Oh, my God, I can't wait.
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22: 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Gregor and Sarah.

0: State of Shock. Janet Jackson a minute ago. More 90s and newer stuff before 7 Pink. Sophie B. Hawkins is going to be on the radio in just a few minutes. My BFF. It's Gregor and Sarah. Speaking of new BFFs, we got new neighbors.
1: Ooh, nice.
0: Mr. Wayne moved away finally. Been there since we moved in.
1: He said he was a good neighbor.
0: He was awesome. Super quiet. So we were all like, oh, God, who's going to move in? Like,
1: yeah.
0: Who's going to be? It looks awesome, though. They look fantastic. Let's check the forecast now. Certainly welcoming them with some beautiful weather around here.
1: Yeah, no, weather looks fantastic. A bit of sunshine today, 27 for a high, sunny tomorrow and 30.
0: So I was walking the dog, and so I finally meet them, and I find out they're actually from Vancouver.
1: Ooh, cool.
0: And I was like, holy, like what brings you, around these parts? And he says he's in the golf industry, so he's working at the Willows.
1: So we now know you have a new best friend. Yeah.
0: It's like, I don't particularly going to ask about, benefits herein, but I would
1: at
0: think
1: least not yet.
0: As a neighbor, you would get some sort of benefits,
1: right?
0: Being a neighbor of a, just saying, if you're out there listening, I told them, I said, they're like, well, what do you do? I said, well, working in radio. I said, you're welcome to listen to whoever you want.
1: Right,
0: but 98 Cool would be much preferred. And so they're like, oh, we haven't even listened to any radio yet. So I'm hoping they're a listener. So,
1: good.
0: Welcome to town. They got a young son, though. They seem awesome. And they're lucky them. Showing up and got some beautiful weather ahead. So
1: they do.
0: Unloading everything in the truck there yesterday.
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7: Good morning. This is your news for Thursday, July 16th. An expansion announced Wednesday by Siemens will add 100 high-tech jobs in Saskatoon. The company says the new jobs will be in the global semiconductor sector using AI technology. It's all part of a 10,000-square-foot expansion at the Innovation Saskatchewan Research and Technology Park. After the expansion, Siemens will have approximately 400 employees in Saskatoon. Premier Scott Moe was among the dignitaries on hand for the announcement. A second arrest has been made in relation to a bear spray incident at a gas station in Saskatoon back on May 14th. According to Saskatoon police, a 36-year-old man has been charged with mischief over $5,000 and two counts of assault with a weapon. The incident happened around 9:50 p.m. on that day when officers responded to a gas station in the 1600 block of 20th Street West. It had been reported several employees were suffering the effects of bear spray after a woman returned to the business with bear spray handed to her by a man in the parking lot. She deployed the bear spray and fled. She had initially been escorted out of the business for damaging items in the store. The 27-year-old woman had earlier been arrested and charged with mischief plus two counts of assault with a weapon. People flying with WestJet can expect some disruptions over the August-long weekend. More than 4,000 WestJet flight attendants will start following a union strike mandate. 99.4% of them voted in favor of the mandate. The Bank of Canada is holding its key interest rate at 2.25% for the sixth time in a row. The governor of the Bank of Canada, Tiff Macklem, says the economy has been showing signs of improvement and inflation is easing. Wednesday's report indicates the level of gross domestic product was roughly unchanged from the first quarter of 2025 to the first quarter of 2026. However, the BOC warns that uncertainty driven by U.S. tariffs and the war in the Middle East could knock potential growth off course. I'm Venice Ferguson, and that's your news.
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5: The Saskatoon Berries could not pick up the win on Carter Beck's return to Cairns Field. Lethbridge spoiled the party last night with a 10-8 win. Berries head coach Joe Carnahan was ejected in the third inning. He was not a fan of the umps last night.
10: It wasn't just that call. It was a couple batters get rung up on strike threes with strikes that are outside the chalk line and not even close. And then Cordy threw a lot of pitches where the catcher doesn't move his glove and it's not called a strike. And I mean, you kind of question what's going on when that stuff happens.
5: The Berries are on the road tonight and tomorrow in Medicine Hat. Don't forget, this weekend, the WCBL All-Star Game is here at Cairns Field. Staying local, the Saskatoon Mamba also lost last night, 96-83 against Winnipeg. England also lost yesterday, again in heartbreaking fashion. They allowed two goals in the dying minutes and lost to Argentina 2-1. That means it's Argentina versus Spain in the World Cup final on Sunday. In golf, the Open Championship began this morning. Just two Canadians in the field, Corey Connors and Nick Taylor. And the Winnipeg Jets signed Cole Perfetti to a five-year contract extension yesterday worth $6 million per season. Trevor Zegras also got paid. Philly signed him to a four-year, $36.5 million deal. That's more than $9 million per season. I'm Croker, and that's sports.
11: And now the weather.
1: Mix of sun and cloud today, 27 for a high. Tonight, a few clouds, low of 16. Tomorrow, sunny and 30. Saturday, cloudy and 27. And then Sunday, a bit of sunshine, high of 26. Right now, it's mostly cloudy and 17.
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0: wish I was your lover. You think I should do that one, hey?
1: Yes. You should.
0: Sophie B. Hawkins is on 98 Cool. Of course, she was here at Jazz Fest last year. And that's certainly under consideration. I've got to figure out what I'm doing. Food Truck Wars is next weekend. And I'm supposed to be singing at the celebrity karaoke thing again. So Sarah suggests that song.
2: Yes,
0: you've,
2: I do.
0: Got one for me. Let me know. 306-938-9800. I certainly hope the weather is as nice next weekend as we're getting this weekend.
2: Yeah, it's gorgeous. So 30 tomorrow, 27 Saturday, 26 Sunday, then 27 today.
0: I've been racking my brain because, last year I did A-ha's Take On Me. Before that,
2: great
0: I did
2: pick,
0: Chris Isaac, Wicked Game.
2: Oh, man.
0: holding out notes that I shouldn't hold out. It's kind of my staple.
2: Yeah.
0: Same with the A-ha thing. So, yeah, I don't know, but, like, Journey's coming to town. Like, I'm trying to...
2: Don't Stop Believing.
0: I want a crowd favorite because,
2: that's a good one.
0: I usually do these.

0: silly songs, and then, you know, it's crickets around there. So I want something that gets the crowd going. So
1: well,
0: I don't know.
1: Fair enough.
0: Maybe Journey, yeah. Like Neil Diamond is a good, get the crowd singing along, you know, Sweet Caroline. So I don't know. I'm looking for suggestions. Sarah thinks I should, yeah.
1: I still think some Sophie B.
0: Rip my sleeves off and dress up like her. Put up. Should I go full wig, full
1: yes.
0: Sophie B? And,
1: yes.
0: go for it.
1: You have to.
0: 306-938-9800. If you've got any good song recommendations for karaoke for me, I got to figure this out because we're doing this already next weekend.
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1: Google can't quite do everything, but it can play 98 Cool, and the rest are just details. It's the

0: Casey's on out of a cool. It's cool mornings. Gregor Sarah, just about 7 Thursday morning. Got Blink, Taylor Swift, Counting Crows on your radio. Next hour plus. It's a Thursday, so the Thursday top three. We've got our 90s movie throwback Thursday text in, and we'll also get open and vulnerable and share some toxic traits about ourselves.
1: Nice.
0: Shortly. Let's check the forecast, too. Yesterday, we ended up going with Hayden, one of his friends, and his dad. We ended up playing the Valley Road to a golf course there.
1: Oh, nice.
0: It was beautiful, but it was, like, muggy hot.
1: It was.
0: It was kind of weird. And by the way, don't go there if you forgot bug spray. It's an amazing little learner course, and, you know, Hayden's just getting into golf. But I almost needed a blood transfusion after. I mean, there was not much left.
1: No.
0: In the old body when they were done. If you were anywhere near the side trees, you know how a lot of the fairways there are very lined, but they're just atrocious around there. It was crazy.
1: They've been terrible this year. But
0: I should have ranted about them today. Great. I did yesterday already.
1: Could be in for another muggy one, a bit of sunshine, and 27 for a high today.
0: Of course, we mentioned this in the Celebrity Confidential earlier. Everybody's freaking out over this new iPlay Rocky trailer. Mm-hmm. Did you see this? So it's the real story of how Sylvester Stallone got the Rocky movie made. And the guy who plays him does look and sound a lot like him. It's rant time.
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0: But here's the thing that I keep reading in every review and every comment I see is like, whoa, this guy sounds just like Sly Stallone. Just like Rocky, but can we stop acting like that's some kind of miracle of modern acting? Stallone is probably the easiest impression to do on the planet.
4: Let's go, Adrian.
0: You see, I did it. I'm halfway to an Oscar already. You don't even have to know what you're saying.
4: Sarah, you got to clicking on your mouse over there. Forget about it.
0: You see? Like, sure, if it's like Christopher Walken, then you got to do some work. If this was a Gilbert Gottfried movie, hey, good luck to you. But it's Stallone. Just mumble like your mouth's full of marshmallows. It's not that hard.
1: No.
0: Chill, everyone. There, I just said that.
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14: Good morning. This is your news for Thursday, July 16th. An expansion announced Wednesday by Siemens will add 100 high-tech jobs in Saskatoon. The company says the new jobs will be in the global semiconductor sector using AI technology. It's all part of a 10,000-square-foot expansion at the Innovation Saskatchewan Research and Technology Park. After the expansion, Siemens will have approximately 400 employees in Saskatoon. Premier Scott Moe was among the dignitaries on hand for the announcement. A second arrest has been made in relation to a bear spray incident at a gas station in Saskatoon back on May 14th. According to Saskatoon police, a 36-year-old man has been charged with mischief over $5,000 and two counts of assault with a weapon. The incident happened around 9:50 p.m. on that day when officers responded to a gas station in the 1600 block of 20th Street West. It had been reported several employees were suffering the effects of bear spray after a woman returned to the business with bear spray handed to her by a man in the parking lot. She deployed the bear spray and fled. She had initially been escorted out of the business for damaging items in the store. The 27-year-old woman had earlier been arrested and charged with mischief plus two counts of assault with a weapon. People flying with WestJet can expect some disruptions over the August-long weekend. More than 4,000 WestJet flight attendants will start following a union strike mandate. 99.4% of them voted in favor of the mandate. The Bank of Canada is holding its key interest rate at 2.25% for the sixth time in a row. The governor of the Bank of Canada, Tiff Macklem, says the economy has been showing signs of improvement and inflation is easing. Wednesday's report indicates the level of gross domestic product was roughly unchanged from the first quarter of 2025 to the first quarter of 2026. However, the BOC warns that uncertainty driven by U.S. tariffs and the war in the Middle East could knock potential growth off course. I'm Venice Ferguson, and that's your news.
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19: The Carnduff Kid and Saskatoon Berries legend Carter Beck returned to the Bridge City last night. He threw out the first pitch at the Berries game and met up with some fans, but the Lethbridge Bulls spoiled the party. They beat Saskatoon 10-8. Our own Les Lazarek caught up with the Atlanta Braves first-round draft pick to talk about how playing for the Berries helped his game.
20: They've given me every opportunity to get better with what they have going on here, and it's ran as a high-quality, high-class program organization. You got to learn at some point or another to play every day, and WCBL was a good place to learn that.
19: The Berries are in Medicine Hat for the next two nights before they host the WCBL All-Star Game here at Cairns Field this weekend. Staying local, the Saskatoon Mamba also lost last night 96-83 against Winnipeg. In soccer, another heartbreaker for England at the World Cup. They allowed two goals in the final minutes of the game and lost to Argentina 2-1. The defending champs will play Spain in the final on Sunday. In golf, the Open Championship began this morning. Just two Canadians in the field, Corey Connors and Nick Taylor. And a couple big signings in the NHL yesterday. Winnipeg signed Cole Perfetti to a five-year, $30 million contract, while Philly inked Trevor Zegras to a four-year, $36.5 million deal. I'm Croker, and that's sports.
21: And now the weather.
1: Mix of sun and cloud today, 27 for a high. Tonight, a few clouds, low of 16. Tomorrow, sunny and 30. Saturday, cloudy and 27. And then Sunday, a bit of sunshine, high of 26. Right now, it's mostly cloudy and 17.
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22: 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Gregor and Sarah in the morning on 98 Cool.

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0: We're going to send you around and around and around the old racetrack at Sutherland Automotive Speedway.
1: Oh, yeah.
0: Hop on the socials. We're giving away some passes for the Race for Kids, which is not this weekend, but next weekend.
1: Okay.
0: Help support the Jim Pattison Children's Hospital Foundation. So hoping for a nice weekend out at the track. Actually, there's racing this weekend, too.
1: There is.
0: Fingers crossed. No rain delays or anything. It's looking good now.
1: So far, yeah, just clouds for Saturday. High 27, low 16 for Saturday. So great night for racing. Today, though, pretty much the same thing. High at 27 today.
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1: Alec Baldwin is once again catching some heat online after posting what was meant to be a tribute to the late Sam Neill. The two of them worked on The Hunt for Red October together, and so fans pointed out that Baldwin spent nearly 3 minutes talking about the movie and his own memories while briefly mentioning Neil at the beginning and end of the video.
0: I watched the video. It's pretty funny, actually, because he talks about everybody
1: except
0: Sam Neill.
1: Yeah, because I think he said, like, in 3 minutes, he maybe talked about him, like, once or twice, so.
0: Just at the end, he's like, man, yeah, Sam Neill. Sam Neill. And it's like, oh, there, you're finally mentioning the guy you started out to pay tributes.
1: It's just Alec Baldwin doing what Alec Baldwin does. Netflix is taking fans back to 1983 to celebrate the 10th anniversary of Stranger Things.
0: I remember when it came out. Isn't this crazy?
1: Yeah, 10 years ago.
0: A decade ago.
1: The first season is now streaming in like a special VHS style edition.
0: Oh, nice.
1: So it has like grainy video tracking lines and that classic worn out tape look,
0: nice.
1: Which I think is so much fun. And then they also reunited Millie Bobby Brown, Finn Wolfhard, David Harbour, and Winona Ryder for like a special video looking back at the past decade of the show, which is so much fun. And in his new movie, Mongoose, Liam Neeson plays an Afghan war hero wrongly accused of murder who goes on the run to prove his innocence. So in other words, he is another guy with a particular set of skills.
0: I was just going to say, this sounds like every other
1: right?
0: Liam Neeson movie.
1: They said it feels like First Blood meets Smokey and the Bandit meets Fast and Furious meets late career Liam Neeson.
0: For sure it is.
1: Comes out late October.
0: All into smacked into one big movie.
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0: City of Saskatoon on the job today at 2nd Avenue North. The southbound lane will be closed from 25th Street to 24th for some container removal. As well, Taylor Street East, it's going to be closed at Melrose to Victoria for some road patching. For a full listing of all the projects on the go, head to saskatoon.ca/construction.
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0: Sarah McLachlan, Katy Perry a minute ago, still waiting on Blink 182, T Swift, and more this hour. It's Scrigger and Sarah, lots of 90s and newer stuff coming at you. Plus, our 90s movie, Throwback Thursday, text in. We've been talking about this new Rocky movie trailer that came out.
1: Yeah.
0: So we'll pit two old Stallone movies from the 90s against each other. Does that sound cool? Also, in a minute here, my Thursday top three. Because the World Cup is wrapping up here, the top three things that are more dramatic than the World Cup. And that's hard to do because they get dramatic in those games.
1: They
0: do. First, let's check the forecast. Hoping to get up to the pool here today.
1: Should be a good day for that.
0: Nice.
1: 27, a bit of cloud cover with a bit of sunshine. 17 right now.
0: So, sorry, English fans. The Cup's not coming home. I know they were hoping to get to the final.
1: Yeah.
0: I was actually rooting for them yesterday, and it looked like they had it. They're up 1-0, and then they blow it literally in the 85th minute. Like, they, so slipped away from them. So I thought we've got the one game left. Well, there's two games, but the championship game coming up on Sunday. So these are now my Thursday top three. Top three things more dramatic than the World Cup. Number three. Booking camping when reservations open. Everybody keeps asking me, hey, what are you up to this summer? And I'm like, we're going camping, but not till the end of August. Oh, how come so late? And because I'm on the website when it goes on, and the devices are going, refreshing away somehow. I'm 18,472nd in line. You know what I mean?
1: Yeah.
0: So anyways, we got the last week. Number two, top three things more dramatic than the World Cup. The self-checkouts when they're like, place the item in the bagging area. There's like lights flashing and it's on the screen and you're like, I did, it's there. I don't know what. And then you pick it up and then it's like, put the item back in the area. You're like, what? I thought that's what I got in trouble for. I'm just, and the number one thing more dramatic than the World Cup, your dog when you leave the house for more than 12 seconds.
1: Oh, yeah.
0: Yesterday I go to leave and I forget my wallet and I run back in the house and she's greeting me as though I was off at war.
1: You've been gone all day.
0: Like, what? Oh my goodness, you're alive. I thought you were gone forever. I'm like, I just came back in to get my wallet.
1: That's why you get a cat, because they don't care.
0: No, that's pretty good advice. 98 Cool. 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
8: Good morning. This is your news for Thursday, July 16th. With an expansion announced yesterday in Saskatoon, Siemens will now have approximately 400 employees in Saskatoon. The company says the new jobs will be in the global semiconductor sector using AI technology, and it's all part of a 10,000-square-foot expansion at the Innovation Saskatchewan Research and Technology Park. The Saskatoon Police Service has arrested a 16-year-old male and charged him with assault with a weapon in connection to a bear spray incident last month. According to a police news release, the incident occurred around 5:40 p.m. on June 9th in the 1400 block of 20th Street West. At that time, responding officers found multiple people suffering the effects of bear spray. The suspect had fled the scene. It was believed he and the victims were known to each other. Severe weather has affected many people in the province as of late. The Canadian Red Cross is reminding everyone to have an emergency kit ready to go. Red Cross spokesperson Mark Holzer says, "We don't know when disasters are going to happen, where, how long they might impact people, so we want to make sure everyone is prepared as possible." And he says emergency kits should be personalized to each household and have enough supplies to last 72 hours. Saskatchewan's opposition NDP has launched a summer tour focused on rural health care, using the campaign to renew calls for measures aimed at keeping emergency rooms open and requiring real-time public reporting when closures occur. The announcement comes after the Saskatchewan Party government declined to pass the NDP's proposed Bill 606, which would have required emergency room closures to be reported publicly within 1 hour. WestJet workers have voted in favor of a strike mandate, leading to a potential disruption with flights over the August long weekend. Wages, unpaid work, and working conditions are the sticking points. I'm Venice Ferguson, and that's your news.
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15: The Saskatoon Berries could not pick up the win on Carter Beck's return to Cairns Field. Lethbridge spoiled the party last night with a 10-8 win. Berries head coach Joe Carnahan was ejected in the third inning. He was not a fan of the umps last night.
16: It wasn't just that call. It was a couple batters get rung up on strike threes with strikes that are outside the chalk line and not even close. And then Cordy threw a lot of pitches where the catcher doesn't move his glove and it's not called a strike. And I mean, you kind of question what's going on when that stuff happens.
15: The Berries are on the road tonight and tomorrow in Medicine Hat. Don't forget, this weekend, the WCBO All-Star Game is here at Cairns Field. Staying local, the Saskatoon Mamba also lost last night, 96-83 against Winnipeg. England also lost yesterday, again in heartbreaking fashion. They allowed two goals in the dying minutes and lost to Argentina 2-1. That means it's Argentina versus Spain in the World Cup final on Sunday. In golf, the Open Championship began this morning. Just two Canadians in the field, Corey Connors and Nick Taylor. And the Winnipeg Jets signed Cole Perfetti to a five-year contract extension yesterday worth $6 million per season. Trevor Zegras also got paid. Philly signed him to a four-year, $36.5 million deal. That's more than $9 million per season. I'm Croker, and that's sports.
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19: Weather.
1: Mix of sun and cloud today, 27 for a high, a few clouds tonight, low of 16, sunny and 30 tomorrow, then cloudy and 27 Saturday, and then Sunday a bit of sunshine, high of 26. Right now it's mostly cloudy and 18.
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0: T-Swift, Sonata, A Cool, Blink 182 before that. By the way, I guess she was out in public for the first time, showing off her big wedding ring.
1: Okay.
0: Right? Yeah, unlike the star of Moana there, this is the rock people actually want to see. There you go.
1: Yes. It's true.
0: We got our 90s movie throwback Thursday text in a minute. We've been talking about that new trailer for the new Stallone Rocky movie. So we're going to put two 90s Stallone movies up against each other. You let us know which one you like more on the Sigur Awards text line first. Let's check the forecast. Man, I was telling you before, we went to Valley Road to do some golf in there yesterday. It was like muggy and hot.
1: It was.
0: Wow,
1: yeah.
0: It was sweating away.
1: Kind of a similar day today. 27 for a high, sitting at 18 right now.
0: Ranted earlier, too. If you missed it, I'll do it again after 8, just about how everybody's marveling at the guy's voice who's acting as Stallone in this. And, you know, he does look like him and sounds like him.
1: I was going to say, more into the fact that he looks like Stallone.
0: Yeah.
1: Yeah.
0: Because everybody can do a Stallone impression.
1: It's true.
0: There you go. You're Stallone. See?
1: It's not good, but it's there.
0: So for our 90s movie throwback Thursday texting, because we're all about the 90s here, we're putting two Stallone movies from the 90s head-to-head. Which one do you like more? Let us know on the Seeker Rewards text line, 306-938-9800. First up, this one was huge. Cliffhanger.
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7: Where is the money?
0: It's crazy. I watched like 4 trailers to get these clips, and like none of them say the title at the end.
1: It's
0: always
1: true.
0: Just on the screen. It's like, how come nobody's saying Cliffhanger? But there you go. You can vote Cliffhanger, and this one, I think it was supposed to be an action-y movie, but it was quite a bit funnier than, at the time at least, as I recall, Demolition Man.
1: Yes.
8: Criminals will be frozen and reprogrammed in cryogenic prisons.
9: The prisoners are ice cubes. 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
8: Sylvester Stallone. Wesley Snipes. Demolition Man.
0: 2032 is actually not even all that far off.
1: It's not, no.
0: If we're going to outlaw swearing like there is in that movie.
1: Yeah.
0: Remember when Wesley Snipes comes out and he's swearing and the thing keeps spitting tickets out at him? That's awesome.
1: Oh,
0: which one do you
1: so good
0: like more? Our 90s movie throwback Thursday text in 306-938-9800, putting Cliffhanger up against Demolition Man.
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0: Carly Rae Jepsen's on 98 Cool. More 90s and newer stuff after 8. Mariah, Third Eye Blind. They were just in town here at the Outskirts.
1: Nice.
0: Bare Naked Ladies. Sarah just admitted to me as well. I don't know if this is your toxic trait. I don't want to spoil it, but we were putting Demolition Man and Cliffhanger up against each other for the Throwback Thursday 90s movie text in. I know which one you're voting for.
1: I'm voting for Demolition Man. I just found it on Amazon for like $5 and I got it.
0: You bought it.
1: I did.
0: Oh, that's so funny. Oh, my goodness. Hilarious. All right. Well, we'll share some more toxic traits in a second. First, let's look at the forecast. Expect another hot, muggy day today.
1: We are. Yeah. 27 for a high today, even tomorrow with a high of 30, but 18 right now.
0: Do this every Thursday. We get open, vulnerable. We're not perfect. We share those things that are not so great about ourselves. These are our toxic traits. Trait Thursday. What's yours this week, Sarah? What's going on?
1: I will be tired for the entire day and falling asleep at the couch, just falling asleep at my desk here at work, and I'll go to bed and be wide awake.
0: Isn't that the truth?
1: Happened to me yesterday. I was so tired all day. Go to bed at like 8:30. Yeah, still awake at 12.
0: Just eyes wide as soon as your head hits the pillow. That happens to me sometimes, too. I'm like, we'll be watching TV or something. I'm like nodding off. I'm like, I better go to bed now. I'm getting sleepy. And then I go into the room and say, oh, you're not sleeping now. You were fine out on the couch over there. You're so right.
1: That's terrible.
0: My toxic trait is, you know, we were on holidays there last week and stopped in to visit my folks. And I had the suitcase there and my dad's just like, what in the world? Like, why is this thing so huge? And I'm thinking to myself, well, I don't know. Maybe I'm not the only one, though. Gone for a week, but I've got like 14 shirts in there, you know, just in case.
1: You should have seen when I took out our like 4-day trip to Jerome Eller.
0: That's how I feel. I better bring double the underwear. You never know. Just because it happened to soil my pants every like. I'm not even like that. Why do I pack so much stuff?
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9: Good morning. This is your news for Thursday, July 16th. With an expansion announced yesterday in Saskatoon, Siemens will now have approximately 400 employees in Saskatoon. The company says the new jobs will be in the global semiconductor sector using AI technology, and it's all part of a 10,000-square-foot expansion at the Innovation Saskatchewan Research and Technology Park. The Saskatoon Police Service has arrested a 16-year-old male and charged him with assault with a weapon in connection to a bear spray incident last month. According to a police news release, the incident occurred around 5:40 p.m. on June 9th in the 1400 block of 20th Street West. At that time, responding officers found multiple people suffering the effects of bear spray. The suspect had fled the scene. It was believed he and the victims were known to each other. Severe weather has affected many people in the province as of late. The Canadian Red Cross is reminding everyone to have an emergency kit ready to go. Red Cross spokesperson Mark Holzer says, "We don't know when disasters are going to happen, where, how long they might impact people, so we want to make sure everyone is prepared as possible." And he says emergency kits should be personalized to each household and have enough supplies to last 72 hours. Saskatchewan's opposition NDP has launched a summer tour focused on rural health care, using the campaign to renew calls for measures aimed at keeping emergency rooms open and requiring real-time public reporting when closures occur. The announcement comes after the Saskatchewan Party government declined to pass the NDP's proposed Bill 606, which would have required emergency room closures to be reported publicly within 1 hour. WestJet workers have voted in favor of a strike mandate, leading to a potential disruption with flights over the August long weekend. Wages, unpaid work, and working conditions are the sticking points. I'm Venice Ferguson, and that's your news.
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11: The Carnduff Kid and Saskatoon Berries legend Carter Beck returned to the Bridge City last night. He threw out the first pitch at the Berries game and met up with some fans, but the Lethbridge Bulls spoiled the party. They beat Saskatoon 10-8. Our own Les Lazarek caught up with the Atlanta Braves first-round draft pick to talk about how playing for the Berries helped his game.
12: They've given me every opportunity to get better with what they have going on here, and it's ran as a high-quality, high-class program organization. You got to learn at some point or another to play every day, and WCBL was a good place to learn that.
11: The Berries are in Medicine Hat for the next two nights before they host the WCBL All-Star Game here at Cairns Field this weekend. Staying local, the Saskatoon Mamba also lost last night 96-83 against Winnipeg. In soccer, another heartbreaker for England at the World Cup. They allowed two goals in the final minutes of the game and lost to Argentina 2-1. The defending champs will play Spain in the final on Sunday. In golf, the Open Championship began this morning. Just two Canadians in the field, Corey Connors and Nick Taylor. And a couple big signings in the NHL yesterday. Winnipeg signed Cole Perfetti to a 5-year, $30 million contract, while Philly inked Trevor Zegras to a 4-year, $36.5 million deal. I'm Croker, and that's sports.
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13: And now the weather.
1: Mix of sun and cloud today, 27 for a high. Tonight, a few clouds, low of 16. Tomorrow, sunny and 30. Saturday, cloudy and 27. And then Sunday, mix of sun and cloud, high of 26. Right now, it's mostly cloudy and 18.
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14: Gregor and Sarah, two peas in a pod. 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

0: Avril Lavigne, 98 Cool, Mariah before that. We got the 90s and newer stuff, and we're also going out to the Backstreet Deli today. It's the latest
1: yummy
0: stop. Cool Eats takes us all over Saskatoon, and we'll be there from 11 to 1. Chance for you to win some Brent Butt tickets.
1: Nice.
0: And try
1: so
0: out a sandwich for lunch or a wrap.
1: So good.
0: Saw the video Steve put out the other day. The breakfast one looks so good. I don't know. I might have to have that one, even though it'll be like almost lunchtime. We'll see. Come and join us, though, 11 to 1 o'clock. That's going today. Beautiful day to be out and doing, getting around Saskatoon,
1: yeah,
0: for sure.
1: Gorgeous. 27 for a high, bit of sunshine. It's 19 right now.
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1: The trailer for I Play Rocky dropped yesterday. This is the one where they tell the story of how Sylvester Stallone fought to get Rocky made with himself as the lead, and this is the trailer to it.
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3: Guys, I play Rocky.
8: So the writer wants to be in it as the lead.
9: No, absolutely not.
10: Guys, I play Rocky.
1: I mean, it's become an iconic movie.
0: For sure.
1: Mm-hmm. But Anthony Ippolito,
0: that's the guy
1: Stallone,
0: who plays him?
1: And
0: yeah, yeah.
1: Everybody is obsessed that he's got Stallone's voice down.
0: Yeah, which is fine. After Kermit, it's like the easiest impression to do.
1: It's true.
0: He does look like him too, though, I guess. But I'm going to rant about how everyone's marveling over his voice later on this hour.
1: This one's going to come out in November. Zendaya is planning to take a bit of a break from Hollywood for a bit after a number of projects that she's been doing this year and getting ready for coming out next year. So this year alone, she's in The Drama that just came out with Robert Pattinson, The Odyssey, which comes out tomorrow,
0: mm-hmm.
1: and then later this year, she has Spider-Man, Brand New Day, and Dune Part 3 coming out.
0: Can the girl have a holiday?
1: On top of that, she was also in the sound booth this year recording lines for Shrek 5, which comes out next year.
0: Wow.
1: And then her and Tom Holland, you pointed out earlier, too, just
0: got
1: married. And
0: squeezed that into all of that.
1: Go enjoy like a little honeymoon vacation. Like, come on, girl.
0: She's earned a break.
1: She's working too hard. And I know we're both excited about this one, that HGTV is going full on 90s mode with Jaleel White, who we all know as
0: Steve Urkel. Did I do that?
1: He is now going to be hosting a new competition show called Totally 90s House. So this is where 90s TV stars like Melissa Joan Hart, Joey Matthew Lawrence, Brian Whoa. Austin Green, and Jodie Sweetin are all going to compete to renovate houses that are stuck in the 90s, with the winner earning a bunch of money for charity. That's going to come out at the end of August. Plus, HGTV, on top of this, is launching a kind of a companion YouTube series that's going to feature tours of 90s celebrities' houses.
0: Oh, my God. I can't wait for this. Let's go.
1: So
0: late.
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0: Crazy. Sky's Love Song is on IDA Cool a minute ago. Third Eye Blind sending us back out to the Outskirts Music Festival.
1: Nice.
0: Never Let You Go. We got the 90s and newer stuff. Still Christina Aguilera, Rihanna, Bare Naked Ladies before 9 o'clock. Also, I got new neighbors yesterday.
1: Whoa. Look out, neighbors. Greg is coming for you.
0: Saw the moving truck there. Sad to see Mr. Wayne, who was our neighbor for many, since we moved into the neighborhood.
1: You always had such wonderful...
0: Yeah.
1: Things to say about him.
0: Super nice guy. And he told us the other day, he's like, I'm still going to be coming around here doing walks. I love my walks
1: here.
0: So we'll probably see him. But always like watching, oh my goodness, who's going to be moving in? What's going on?
1: Because you worry.
0: Met him yesterday. They're awesome.
1: Nice.
0: So
1: perfect.
0: I'll tell you a little bit more about them in just a sec. First, let's check the forecast. I was sweating away yesterday. We were playing Valley Road Golf. Woo, it was hot out.
1: Oh, yeah. And we got another couple of hot days. 27 today. And 30 tomorrow.
0: The crazy thing is, got chatting with them, and they said, we actually are here from Vancouver. And I thought, that's a little uncommon, I would say. That's a bit of a move. So I said, what brings you this way? And he says, well, I'm in the golf industry. And I'm like, oh, okay. And he's like, yeah, I'm
1: Gregor's interest is perfect.
0: I'm like, okay, do I get new TaylorMades or what? He says, well, he works at the Willows.
1: Ooh, I guess. Fancy.
0: So I was like, okay, right on. I don't know what...
1: did we just become best friends?
0: Right? Like, you know, I'm not going to say anything right away, but I would assume there's some perks being neighbors.
1: Neighbors,
0: We'll see.
1: I hope so, anyways, go mow his lawn a couple of times. And
0: well, I'll do whatever. Yeah, he says, well, what industry are you in? I said, well, I'm in radio. Yeah. And I said, you know, you're welcome to listen to whomever you want to. But just saying.
1: If I can suggest.
0: 98 Cool, pretty much the best radio station in town. So
1: It is. Come on.
0: Hopefully they're listening. They say, we haven't listened to any radio yet. I'm like, perfect. 98 Cool it is.
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8: Good morning. This is your news for Thursday, July 16th. With an expansion announced yesterday in Saskatoon, Siemens will now have approximately 400 employees in Saskatoon. The company says the new jobs will be in the global semiconductor sector using AI technology, and it's all part of a 10,000-square-foot expansion at the Innovation Saskatchewan Research and Technology Park. The Saskatoon Police Service has arrested a 16-year-old male and charged him with assault with a weapon in connection to a bear spray incident last month. According to a police news release, the incident occurred around 5:40 p.m. on June 9th in the 1400 block of 20th Street West. At that time, responding officers found multiple people suffering the effects of bear spray. The suspect had fled the scene. It was believed he and the victims were known to each other. Severe weather has affected many people in the province as of late. The Canadian Red Cross is reminding everyone to have an emergency kit ready to go. Red Cross spokesperson Mark Holzer says, "We don't know when disasters are going to happen, where, how long they might impact people, so we want to make sure everyone is prepared as possible." And he says emergency kits should be personalized to each household and have enough supplies to last 72 hours. Saskatchewan's opposition NDP has launched a summer tour focused on rural health care, using the campaign to renew calls for measures aimed at keeping emergency rooms open and requiring real-time public reporting when closures occur. The announcement comes after the Saskatchewan Party government declined to pass the NDP's proposed Bill 606, which would have required emergency room closures to be reported publicly within 1 hour. WestJet workers have voted in favor of a strike mandate, leading to a potential disruption with flights over the August long weekend. Wages, unpaid work, and working conditions are the sticking points. I'm Venice Ferguson, and that's your news.
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11: The Saskatoon Berries could not pick up the win on Carter Beck's return to Cairns Field. Lethbridge spoiled the party last night with a 10-8 win. Berries head coach Joe Carnahan was ejected in the third inning. He was not a fan of the umps last night.
12: It wasn't just that call. It was a couple batters get rung up on strike threes with strikes that are outside the chalk line and not even close. And then Cordy threw a lot of pitches where the catcher doesn't move his glove and it's not called a strike. And I mean, you kind of question what's going on when that stuff happens.
11: The Berries are on the road tonight and tomorrow in Medicine Hat. Don't forget, this weekend, the WCBL All-Star Game is here at Cairns Field. Staying local, the Saskatoon Mamba also lost last night, 96-83 against Winnipeg. England also lost yesterday, again in heartbreaking fashion. They allowed 2 goals in the dying minutes and lost to Argentina 2-1. That means it's Argentina versus Spain in the World Cup final on Sunday. In golf, the Open Championship began this morning. Just two Canadians in the field, Corey Connors and Nick Taylor. And the Winnipeg Jets signed Cole Perfetti to a 5-year contract extension yesterday worth $6 million per season. Trevor Zegras also got paid. Philly signed him to a 4-year, $36.5 million deal. That's more than $9 million per season. I'm Croker, and that's sports.
13: And now the weather.
1: Mix of sun to cloud today, getting up to a high of 27. Tonight, a few clouds, low of 16. Tomorrow, sunshine, high of 30. Saturday, cloudy, high 27. And then Sunday, mix of sun and cloud, high of 26. Right now, it's mainly sunny and 19.
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16: Gregor and Sarah in the morning.

0: is on Out of Here. Cool. Christina Aguilera before that. It's Gregor and Sarah. I was mentioning before we went and played Valley Road Golf yesterday. It was beautiful. It's in great shape.
1: Yeah.
0: Honestly, $20. I mean, for the condition.
1: A good round of golf?
0: Yeah. Like the fairways were in great condition. And the only thing I would say is if you're going to plan to go, you got to bring some bug spray.
1: Mm-hmm. Yeah.
0: Myself and, I brought my son and then one of Hayden's friends and then his dad came along too.
1: That's
0: and of
1: fun.
0: Course. Dads were in charge, so we forgot the bug spray.
1: Yep.
0: The kids were like, if the moms were here, they'd have bug spray. And we're like, well, it won't be that bad. It'll be fun. And then we get out there, and we were needing blood transfusions by the end of this thing. Like, it was crazy.
1: It's so bad this year. Like, I don't know what it is.
0: I ranted about them yesterday. I should have ranted about them today. But do you remember the movie The Fly?
1: Yeah.
0: 1986, Jeff Goldblum. That's what I looked like, I think, at the end with all the welts.
1: Yeah.
0: All over me. Anyways, it was still a great time. So just don't forget your bug spray.
1: No.
0: I'll do my actual rant for the day here in just a sec. First, let's look at the forecast going into the weekend. We got, racing at Sutherland there. There's all-star festivities for the Berries.
1: Yeah.
0: Weather cooperating.
1: I mean, weekend looks great. Highs around 26, 27. It's tomorrow, though, that's going to be hot at a high of 30.
0: Whoa. Of course, we mentioned this in the confidential earlier, but everybody's freaking out about the new I Play Rocky trailer. This is the story of how Sylvester Stallone actually got the Rocky movie made. And the guy who plays him in the movie does look and sound a lot like him. Let's get to the rant.
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0: Now, here's the thing. As I keep reading and seeing all these comments, every review's like, whoa, this guy sounds just like Sly Stallone. And it's like, it's not really that much of a miracle to do that. Stallone is one of the easiest impressions on the planet. Just, hey, how's it going over there? See? I did it.
3: I'm not going to let you go.
0: There, I'm halfway to an Oscar already. You don't even have to know what you're saying.
3: Hey, Sarah, you got the microphone, a Nintendo.
0: Like, if you're doing a Christopher Walken, yeah, that's going to be some work. Say this was a Gilbert Gottfried movie. Hey, good luck to you, but Stallone, come on. The only thing easier of it was Kermit the Frog. Like, you just mumble like you got marshmallows in your cheek. It's not that difficult. Can you all chill, everyone? There, I just said that.
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3: Mark's

0: 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Rain?
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0: Ready to kick off your 98-minute music marathon, getting you into the workday for Thursday. There's some Goo Goo Dolls, Collective Soul, Smash Mouth.
1: Nice.
0: Rock the Saskatoon X there last year. It's Gregor and Sarah. I don't know. There's even Love and Rockets, So Alive. That might be something I could perform at Food Truck Wars.
1: Ooh, yeah.
0: It's next weekend. I got to do the old celebrity karaoke again, so looking for your song suggestions. Before we get into some of those, let's check the forecast, too. It was a hot one yesterday. And
1: it was.
0: I think it was Glenn Frey, The Heat Is On. Didn't you say that? It certainly is now.
1: Kind of again this week. Yeah, 27 today and 30 tomorrow.
0: So I know you want me to do Sophie B. Hawkins.
1: Damn! Wish I was your lover.
0: I'll, because of course in the video she has sleeveless. Sure, there I'll rip the sleeves off my shirt and go the full part. I don't. That's certainly in the running. I like to kind
1: you
0: of
1: need to do it.
0: Typically overdo songs that I shouldn't overdo. So last year I did Wicked Game by Chris Isaak.
1: That's still so good.
0: Just Hannah holding crazy notes. But I was thinking, I want something that gets the crowd going too, because normally I'm standing there like a buffoon doing this.
1: Yeah.
0: If I could do like a Don't Stop Believin' Journey.
1: I like that idea too. That's acceptable.
0: They're coming to town. Sweet Caroline, often a good one to get everybody singing along with you.
1: Garth Brooks, Friends in Low Places. That'd be a good one.
0: Ooh, that's a great one. That one's a fun, a piano bar and stuff.
1: Mm-hmm.
0: Chris texted in on the old Secret Rewards text line here. He says, Moni Moni. Getting Billy Idol.
1: That's a good one.
0: That one's a pretty good one too. And
1: even do White Wedding.
0: Leona suggested Living on a Prayer. At first I was thinking the Madonna one, but no, this. This is the Bon Jovi one.
1: Yeah.
0: But I did Bon Jovi at the Singing with the Stars with the Chaps.
1: No more Chaps.
0: The Chaps have been put away, okay?
1: They've been retired.
0: If you got a suggestion, let me know.
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1: Hey, I should do that one karaoke style. That food truck horse, that would be funny. Love and Rockets, Gwen Stefani before that. 98 Cool, your 98-minute music marathon underway. Time to let you know the song you're listening for to win some money over at City Center Bingo is the work song of the day. Oh, man, did I love this one back in the day, and I still love it, too. Young MC, Busta Moe.

0: here's a little known fact.
1: So
0: I saw him in concert once before. Oh, cool. Not so was that. That's the one you're listening for today. When you hear it, you text bingo. That's the winning word. Siga Rewards text line 306-938-9800. It will be played before the work day's through. Right now, despite her pleads, forecast looks pretty good. Amanda Marshall, Let It Rain's on 98 Cool.

0: Got to meet them last year at the Saskatoon X.
1: So cool.
0: Before introducing them on the stage, make sure you get your tickets for this year's X. We're a couple weeks out. In fact, right to the day. 2 weeks. It's going to be opening.
1: That's right. Yeah.
0: SaskatoonX.com. They've got your super passes and your grandstand stage passes, all of that stuff available. Actually, am I crazy or was I hearing the other day they're working on a new album?
1: I Googled it.
0: Okay.
1: And it says, ninth studio album coming out August 12th called Mercury Comet.
0: Crazy.
1: And so it's their first full-length studio release in 14 years with their new lead singer.
0: Yeah. He looks like the other guy that was in the band before.
1: He does.
0: Very similar.
1: Yeah, a little bit.
0: Because we got to meet him last year. Very cool. Well, look forward to that. And less than a month away, August 12th. Check that out. Coming out very soon. 98 Cool.

0: 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We're giving away tickets for the Sutherland Automotive Speedway. Next weekend's the Race for Kids.
1: Mm-hmm.
0: I think it's like 100 laps. It's for the Jim Pattison Children's Hospital Foundation. Love the gang over there, Heather and everybody, and Rob. So make sure you hop on, and good luck winning those. And speaking of great events, too, I was at the gym the other day. I saw Sam Corbett. It was the former drummer for the Sheepdogs.
1: Okay.
0: I said, did I not see you in a post? Because I know our sister station, Croker's in Singing with the Stars.
1: Yeah.
0: He's in it, too. And his partner is Heidi Monroe.
1: Nice.
0: Who I sang with.
1: Yeah.
0: So I was like, oh, my God, that's almost unfair to me. They're both so musical.
1: Right?
0: And he's like, I can't sing. And I'm like, come on, dude, you're going to rock
1: it. Well, he's a drummer, so.
0: Yeah, it's going to be... super fun night, raising money for some mental health programs, Schizophrenia Society of Saskatchewan. I'm emceeing too, so I'm pumped. I just get to kick back and enjoy. Here are the Sheepdogs.

0: This is Venice Ferguson with your Saskatoon weather. Tonight, a few clouds, low 16. Tomorrow, sunny, high 30. Saturday, cloudy, high 27. Sunday, mix of sun and cloud, high 26.
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0: made their debut in the 90s. The Spice Girls, Stop a Not a Cool. There's the tribute Spice Girls group going to be at the Saskatoon X this year. That'll be pretty fun show.
1: Yeah.
0: Speaking of going back to the 90s, it's a Thursday, so we always do our 90s movie throwback Thursday text in. Looking for your feedback on the Seeger Awards text line. Which movie do you like more? From way back then, 306-938-9800, since everybody's talking about this new I Am Rocky movie that's coming out.
1: Yeah.
0: I said, let's put a couple of 90s Stallone movies. It was the entire decade of no Rocky movies, but he made some big ones, including Cliffhanger.
1: Nice.
2: We just got an emergency call. Five climbers are stranded off Cone Bluff.
3: I haven't climbed in months. 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
6: What are your names?
7: Tucker and Walker.
6: Well, Tucker and Walker, we're missing three bags.
3: What's in them?
8: Where is the money?
0: I hate how she's goading him there. Well, maybe you lost the nerve. It's like he dropped his friend.
1: He did.
0: To sheer death.
1: Give the guy a break.
0: Jeez, if he doesn't want to climb again already. Maybe you lost the nerve. It's like, hey,
1: maybe you should shut your mouth.
0: Shut your yapper, lady. Alrighty. You can also vote for, and so far this one's in the lead, only by a couple of votes, though. You can vote for Demolition Man.
9: Criminals will be frozen and reprogrammed in cryogenic prisons.
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1: It's like throwing tickets at him, and he just keeps swearing.
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1: And in 1995, I thought that was so funny. 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
1: I don't know if they're planning to outlaw swearing around here, but we'll see.
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0: 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More 90s and newer stuff to get into the 98 Minute Music Marathon on your radio here shortly. Spin Doctors, Adele. It's Gregor and Sarah. I'm sorry, this is terrible, but I'm still laughing at Alec Baldwin's
1: rightfully so
0: video tribute that he puts out for Sam Neill, who passed away, like legendary actor. And I even forgot that he was in The Hunt for Red October with him. But he was like Sean Connery's buddy in that. Mm-hmm. And the video tribute is awful, though. He barely mentions it.
1: Yeah, briefly at the beginning and then briefly at the end, because he spends the whole time.
0: And it's 3 minutes.
1: Just talking about his own memories from doing the movie. And it's like, dude, that's not what you're doing here.
0: He's like, the cinematography was so good. And like, oh, man, you know, James Earl Jones. And he's like going on about
1: everybody
0: but Sam Neill. And then at the end, he's just like, oh, yeah, Sam Neill. Oh, Sam Neill. It's like, oh, man.
1: Alec Baldwin, put the camera down.
0: It's worth a 3-minute watch, I have to say. If nothing else makes you feel better about yourself.
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playing the coolest music from the 80s, 90s, and 2K. 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

0: Gromeski with Snelly Furtado. Adele a minute ago. We got the Spin Doctors up next on Nada A Cool. All the 90s and newer stuff is here. I'm sorry to Haley, our listener, who was excitedly texting us yesterday before the England-Argentina soccer game. Argentina somehow pulls it off. England was up 1-0 with 5 minutes left. Five minutes left and they blew it.
1: Wasn't her that pointed out that FIFA was it fixed it for Argentina?
0: Yeah.
1: So there you go.
0: But they can't be blamed on this one. The England soccer players just, weren't playing in the last few minutes. It was ridiculous. So I feel bad. But yeah, here we are down to the last, there's the bronze medal game now, which will be France and England. That's kind of a classic matchup.
1: Yep.
0: And then Spain and Argentina going at her for the gold on Sunday. That one's from New York. And then the World Cup will be over here in North America. So I thought as a result I'd do the Thursday top three. My son was imitating how bad the soccer players writhe around him. The top three things that are actually more dramatic than the players at the World Cup. Number three, when you're trying to book camping here in Saskatchewan when reservations open.
1: It's pretty bad.
0: Well, I keep getting asked everybody, hey, it's summer. What are you doing for summer? I'm like, oh, we're going camping. Oh, when's that? Last week of August. Oh, why so late? Well, let me tell you.
1: I was fourth in line.
0: I was on the website when it opened. I had the devices going. I'm hitting refresh. And I don't know, somehow I'm 18,000th in line. And then all of a sudden you're stuck with what
1: it's
0: you get.
1: It's crazy.
0: There's got to be a better way. Number two, top three things more dramatic than soccer players of the World Cup. The self-checkouts when they yell at you, place the item in the bagging area. And you're like, I did. And then I lift it up and set it down again to show it's in there. And then it has a panic attack. It's like, unexpected item in the bagging area. It's like, no, that's the item
1: you asked me to put it there.
0: God, and then the lights are going, and you're like, somebody help me. Oh, my goodness. And the number one thing more dramatic than players at the World Cup, your dog if you leave the house for more than 12 seconds.
1: That's true.
0: We're going golfing yesterday on Valley Road. I forget my wallet in the house. I run back to get it, and my dog greets me as though I've been off fighting in a war or something. It's like I just was gone 12 seconds, like literally.
1: That's why you get a cat.
0: Well, maybe we should. She's got a toy. She's like, oh my goodness, you're alive. Running circles makes you feel guilty when you're actually gone for a long time. There's the top three things more dramatic than players at the World Cup. Two princes now. It's Gregor and Sarah. Morning.

0: Soul Asylum's on the way next. 90s and newer stuff. They're doing the tour across North America. They're coming to Regina and not up here. Come on. What are you doing, guys? Before we get to them, though, it is a Thursday, and this is when we get open and vulnerable, and Sarah and I share toxic traits about ourselves. Toxic trait time. What did you share earlier this morning, Sarah?
1: I will spend an entire day being absolutely exhausted to the point of falling asleep on the couch, maybe nodding off here at my desk at work.
0: Nope.
1: And then I'll go home. And I went, like last night, I went to bed at 8:30. I was exhausted.
0: Yeah.
1: Yeah, laid awake till 12.
0: Oh, that's the worst.
1: All the time.
0: Why does that happen? That happened
1: all
0: to
1: the time.
0: Me too.
1: Tired all day. Go to bed, wide awake.
0: We were sitting there watching a show last night before bed, and I'm nodding off. Same thing. I'm like, I should probably get going to bed. And then as soon as I lay in there, I just start thinking of things.
1: Yeah.
0: Ridiculous. I share that as well. My toxic trait was about going on holidays last week.
1: I share yours as well. Yeah.
0: gone for a week. We stopped at my parents' place for a few days. And my dad's like, what's in your suitcase? How long are you on holidays for?
1: And a month?
0: Like,
1: no.
0: Like, yeah, I ended up bringing like so many, 7 extra shirts I didn't use. And of course, you double up the underwear just because all of a sudden when you're on holidays, you assume you're going to, poop yourself all the time.
1: You never know when you're going to get chased by a bear.
0: I just thought it was just his look on his face. He's like, what are you unpacking here? And I'm like,
1: I need options.
0: Yeah. Way too much stuff when I go on holidays. I don't know how people do it with

0: 90s and newer stuff. Collective Soul, it's Gregor Serra just wrapping up the 98-minute music marathon here. A couple more songs to squeeze in. It'll be 11 already, and that's when Steve's taking over. We're going to be over at the Backstreet Deli for Cool Eats, the latest stop. If you haven't watched the video yet, he and Matt went there last week to check it out. I was away on holiday, so I'm making sure to go today.
1: So good.
0: The breakfast sandwich looked so good. Any of their stuff. They had like a some kind of like a briskety something thing sandwich.
1: Oh, so goodness.
0: Good. So make sure you come and join us 11 to 1 o'clock here. Going to be live. They're over on Miller, Backstreet Deli, latest Cool Eat stop. 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

0: Hey, Jared here. This is a look at what's cool around Saskatoon. 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
4: This is Venice Ferguson with your Saskatoon weather. Tonight, a few clouds, low 16. Tomorrow, sunny, high 30. Saturday, cloudy, high 27. Sunday, mix of sun and cloud, high 26.
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0: Lady Gaga's Anata A Cool. Gregor and Sarah. On what is this is the 10-year anniversary of Stranger Things coming out. Is that what it is? Oh my
1: goodness.
0: I cannot
1: believe it's been 10 years since Stranger Things hit Netflix.
0: And you know, it makes sense actually, because my son's turning 10 this year, and I remember some late nights with him. You know, you're up in the middle of the night, and I'd be holding him there, and I was watching Stranger Things, because I'm like, well, I'm up all night anyway. Yeah, might as well watch this new show, which I was so glued to. Yeah, that was 10 years ago.
1: Yeah, so now Netflix has re-released season one, kind of, in like a VHS style where like there's some grainy video and tracking lines.
0: So I go on Netflix and that's on there now? Mm-hmm. Oh my, the whole show, but in grainy tracking stuff.
1: I have a friend who checked it out
0: stuff.
1: Last night and said it was there.
0: Oh,
1: so,
0: wow, yeah. Crazy. That's going to be super fun to watch.
1: And then they had like a reuniting of some of the stars for like a video looking back at the last 10 years, which included Finn Wolfhard, David Harbour, Winona Ryder, and Millie Bobby Brown.
0: I don't know if I could watch that. I'd be tearing up.
1: I know.
0: I'm not ready to move on yet.
1: I mean, that's 10 years. That's a long time.
0: I was invested in so much in that show. Mm-hmm. I can't believe it's over still. I kind of hope they're going to at some point do a movie or a...
1: Well, even the cartoon, animated
0: something.
1: One.
0: Yeah, I haven't watched that yet. I want the real deal. 98 Cool.

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Naked Eyes, always something there to remind me. 98 Cool, Saskatoon's greatest hits from the 90s and newer, and I'm Steve Chisholm. We're broadcasting live from Backstreet Deli, 3050 Miller Avenue. Stop by before 1 o'clock. Let's have some food and a scan to win some great prizes. Giving away gift cards here, left, right, and center to the Backstreet Deli. Plus, we've got tickets to Brent Butt, who is going to be bringing his act to Saskatoon, TCU Place, in October. And we'd love to have you there on us. So stop by here until 1 o'clock this afternoon. They've got the Wheaton GM prize machine on site. So come on by, say hi, and enjoy some of the great eats that we have here at Backstreet Deli, part of our Cool Eats program on 98 Cool.

Little something from Chumbawamba on 98 Cools. We're live from the Backstreet Deli, 3050 Miller Avenue. We're here as part of our Cool Eats program, just going around to some of the great places around Saskatoon. And this one, spectacular. Terry does a great job. Pulled pork sandwiches to die for. They've got $9 breakfast wraps. You can get them with brisket or bacon or whatever it is that you want. They're delicious. Check them out. 22 in Saskatoon and sunny. It is a beautiful morning and we're parked outside. 27 for a high today. 30 tomorrow in the sunshine. And remember that rain I was telling you about on the weekend? Well, that seems to have disappeared. Thank you very much, Environment Canada. Looks like 27 Saturday, 26 Sunday.

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16: This is Venice Ferguson with your Saskatoon weather. Tonight, a few clouds, low 16. Tomorrow, sunny, high 30. Saturday, cloudy, high 27. Sunday, mix of sun and cloud, high 26.
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0: The Lunchbox live on location at Backstreet Deli, part of our Cool Eats program. Hey, I'm Steve Chisholm. And so after I went on and on and on and told Gregor, I said, man, stop by. You're going to love it. We got pulled pork sandwiches, the special of the day. He goes in, he checks the menu, and he gets
1: the turkey bacon club.
0: Oh.
1: Yeah, well, I looked at it online this morning, and I couldn't stop thinking about it.
0: Man. Well, you're going to be happy with that one, too. And also, I see you capitalized on the free side.
1: Yeah, the macaroni salad is primo. I love it.
0: All right, so there you go. You can try the turkey. It's delicious. 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And everybody who comes by before 3 o'clock at the Backstreet Deli, you'll get a free side. Plus, you can scan to win tickets to Brent Bud and gift certificates yourself here to the Backstreet Deli. It's all part of our Cool Eats program on 98 Cool. It's about 11:45. Sarah McLachlan's Building a Mystery on Cool.

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17: Good afternoon. This is your news for Thursday, July 16th. With an expansion announced yesterday in Saskatoon, Siemens will now have approximately 400 employees in Saskatoon. The company says the new jobs will be in the global semiconductor sector, using AI technology, and it's all part of a 10,000-square-foot expansion at the Innovation Saskatchewan Research and Technology Park. The Saskatoon Police Service has arrested a 16-year-old male and charged him with assault with a weapon in connection to a bear spray incident last month. According to an SPS news release, the incident occurred at about 5:40 p.m. on June 9th in the 1400th block of 20th Street West. At that time, responding officers found multiple people suffering from the effects of bear spray. The suspect had fled the scene, but it was believed that he and the victims were known to each other. Saskatoon and Region Home Builders Association says the pace of building construction is on the rise. The association says, according to Stats Canada's new figures for construction values to the end of April, it puts the province's investments in new structures about $80 million ahead of the same month last year, with the bulk of it being single-family units. Some of the biggest increases in non-residential construction came from the government, tripling with government buildings, while construction of schools is up more than 60%. Saskatchewan's opposition NDP has launched a summer tour focused on rural health care, renewing calls for measures and keeping emergency rooms open and requiring real-time public reporting when closures occur. The announcement comes after the Saskatchewan Party government declined to pass the NDP's proposed Bill 606 during the spring sitting of the legislature, which would have required emergency room closures to be reported publicly within 1 hour. In sports, about half the field has completed their opening round as golf's final major tournament of 2026, the British Open, is underway in Southport, England. South Korea's Sung Jae-im and England's Dan Brown shared the clubhouse lead at 4 under par with 7 competitors just 1 stroke behind. Canadian Nick Taylor is part of another large group, 2 shots off the pace. Closer to home, where 3 of the 4 Saskatchewan Amateur Championships for 2026 will declare their winners today at Kenosi Lake in southeastern Saskatchewan. Over to baseball, where the Saskatoon Berries play the first of 8 straight road games tonight when they visit Medicine Hat. The road swing will be interrupted this weekend by the WCBL's All-Star Break at Cairns Field in Saskatoon. The bunting competition and home run derbies will be held Saturday, while the best of the East Division take on the best from the West Division on Sunday at 1 o'clock. Plus, LeBron James may be ready to shed some light on his future plans. The NBA's career-scoring king and free agent is scheduled to speak publicly this afternoon, meaning it's possible that James will be revealing where he plans to play this coming season, or at least give some updates on where he is in the decision-making process. For a full schedule of today's sports events, check out cjwwradio.com. Over in weather, today clearing this afternoon and a high of 27. Tonight, a few clouds and a low of 16, and tomorrow sunny, high 30. Right now, it's 22 degrees in Saskatoon. I'm Lena Iraki, and that's your news.
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21: 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So thanks to Jerry for that. 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

Theory of a Dead Man on 98 Cool. It is the Retro Lunchbox, and there could be no better place to have your lunch today than Backstreet Deli. We're broadcasting till 1 o'clock right out in front, 3050 Miller Avenue. Why don't you stop by, check out some of the great eats, scan to win great prizes, including gift cards to the Backstreet Deli, and also we're giving away tickets to see Brent Butt, very funny guy from Saskatchewan, bringing his comedy routine to TCU Place in October. Love to have you there. Come by and win. Hey, got a song here from Lenny Kravitz, who just said in a recent podcast that he works out in leather pants and or jeans. Reason being is that's what he wears when he performs, so

0: over till it's over. Lenny Kravitz on 98 Cool. So we now refer to our food critic, Gregor. He's the resident food critic here at the Backstreet Deli, where you've just consumed copious amounts of chicken sandwich and macaroni salad.
1: It was the Turkey Bacon Club, which was amazing. And yeah, the macaroni salad. I have to admit, a little late in life coming to the macaroni salad. And it's days like this that make me wish I got on board a little earlier because, wow, that one was fantastic.
0: And if only you had listened to your mother.
1: Yeah, she told me for many years, and now I do that to my son. I'm like, come on, would you try this? It's good. You're gonna feel like me in years and years.
0: So, yeah, everybody gets a free side here at the Backstreet Deli today when you order a sandwich. So stop by and see us. We've got the Wheaton GM prize machine here, too. Scan to win. Here's Sean Desmond. Uncool.

Man, summer is slipping by, isn't it? A couple of weeks, Sean Desmond is going to be here as part of the great entertainment at the Saskatoon X. He's going to be on the grandstand stage on July 31st, a proud presentation of 98 Cool. Keep listening for your chance to win things like WOW Fan Zone experiences and all that good stuff that we're giving away between now and the time the X rolls around. Hey, speaking of music, it is the Retro Lunchbox, and so we're taking your requests on the Seeger Rewards text line. And Clint Parker said he wanted to hear a little something from this musical legend. And Terry, the guy here from Backstreet Deli, now that's where we're broadcasting until 1 o'clock this aft. If you want to stop by, it's 3050 Miller Avenue. You can scan to win. We're giving away gift cards to the Backstreet Deli, plus tickets to go see Brent Butt when he comes to town in October. And Terry is also a big fan of Ozzy.

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a great afternoon for a little outdoor dining. Why don't you stop by and see us? We're broadcasting here from the Backstreet Deli, 3050 Miller Avenue, another one of our great Cool Eats locations. And it's a great afternoon to eat outdoors. So come on by, have a pulled pork sandwich, or they've got a whole menu, so many specials on the board inside the Backstreet Deli. And then come out and join us as we're parked out front. We've also got Scan to Win. You can, you know, win tickets to see Brent Butt. Gift certificates here at the Backstreet Deli. It is a beautiful afternoon. It's 24 degrees now, 27 for a high today, 30 in the sun tomorrow. And that rain that we were talking about yesterday for Saturday, Sunday, that seems to have gone. Now Saturday, just cloudy and 27. And Sunday, see some sunshine and 26. I like that forecast. 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Come and join us. Here's Hootie and the Blowfish and Hold My Hand on

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4: This is Venice Ferguson with your Saskatoon weather. Tonight, a few clouds, low 16. Tomorrow, sunny, high 30. Saturday, cloudy, high 27. Sunday, mix of sun and cloud, high 26.
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0: Birmingham from Amanda Marshall on 98 Cool. We're broadcasting from the Backstreet Deli till 1 o'clock this afternoon, 3050 Miller Avenue. And I convinced Lori she had to sit down and talk to me because she's headed off with a bag full of sandwiches. What did you order today?
1: Pulled pork sandwiches, special.
0: Now, do you work in the neighborhood?
1: Yeah, I work at Crane Supply just down Miller.
0: All right, so this is convenient for you. You guys come here often?
1: Very.
0: All right. Well, Lori, thank you very much for stopping by and on your way with your sandwich.
1: Thank you.
0: See, I told you it would be simple and easy.
1: It was painless.
0: See? I promised her painless. Lori, just one of the happy customers. Oh, here's Gregor. He's back for a second sandwich. So which one did you come up with now?
2: I still haven't finished the first one. It's so big.
0: Okay. There you go. Come on by. Pulled pork sandwich is the special of the day here at the Backstreet Deli. And anybody who comes by today before 3 o'clock, because that's when they shut down for the day, you get yourself a free side along with your sandwich. Oh, so good. Check it out. It is part of our Cool Eats program on 98 Cool.

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Hey, do you ever have one of those days where it is just so nice that you've decided, I'm going to make an executive decision on this? I don't think we're going back to the studio just yet, ladies and gentlemen. It is 98 Cool, and we're broadcasting here from the Backstreet Deli. And I was just talking to Terry. Backstreet Deli's open till 3 this afternoon. Stop by, get a sandwich, and everybody who gets a sandwich gets a free side. I highly recommend the macaroni salad, okay? It is just such a beautiful afternoon in Saskatoon. You're listening to the No Repeat Workday featuring Alanis Morissette.

0: Smash Mouth 98 Cool, playing Saskatoon's greatest hits from the 90s and newer. And remember how I told you yesterday there was potentially rain in the forecast for the weekend, but we should, you know, hold on from making any decisions because that could change. And it did. Weather details after Shania.
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4: Hey, it's 24 degrees in Saskatoon. What a beautiful afternoon. Just enough cloud that it's still warm, but it's not smoking hot. Smoking hot's coming tomorrow. So today we might get up to 26 before end of day. Tomorrow, 30 degrees in the sunshine. And the weekend, well, there's a 60% chance of showers on Saturday, but nothing on Sunday. Sunday looks like it's going to be nice and sunny. Always hoping for the best. 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

Natalie Merchant's and Carnival on 98 Cool, Saskatoon's home of the greatest hits from the 90s and newer. I'm Steve Chisholm, and I guess, well, I got to go back to the studio. But it was fun, and I got to send a shout-out to Terry at the Backstreet Deli. Go over there before 3 o'clock. He'll take great care of you. 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
13: This is Venice Ferguson with your Saskatoon weather. Tonight, a few clouds, low 16. Tomorrow, sunny, high 30. Saturday, cloudy, high 27. Sunday, mix of sun and cloud, high 26.
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Counting Crows, Big Yellow Taxi, and 98 Cool. Hey, I'm Steve Chisholm, and we have not heard the City Center Bingo work song of the day yet. It'll be coming up before 5 o'clock. 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

Just a move from Young MC. That is worth a $50 gift card to City Center Bingo sometime this afternoon. You know what to do when you hear it. 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In the meantime, Michael Jackson and the Classic Uncool.

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4: 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Saskatoon Crime Stoppers is a nonprofit organization that works with the community in partnership with the public, the media, and the police in a joint commitment to prevent and solve crime in Saskatoon and the province. Saskatoon Crime Stoppers provides the public with the opportunity to anonymously and therefore safely communicate information that they have regarding criminal activity within the community. Our program is entirely funded on community donations and corporate sponsors. If you know of a crime that's been committed, you can leave a tip by calling 1-800-222-8477 or online at our website, saskatooncrimestoppers.com. Tips can be left 24 hours a day, 7 days a week. 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We will not ask your name and you can remain anonymous. Information that is provided to Crime Stoppers can help police build cases in Saskatoon and around the province to reduce, prevent, and solve crimes. 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Saskatoon Crime Stoppers, do your part to stop crime in our community.
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0: R.E.M. and Stan on 98 Cool. It is 2:08. What a beautiful afternoon we got going. I'm Steve Chisholm. And it's time to dig into every Thursday we have our 90s movie throwback Thursday. And we decided to pit two Stallone movies against each other because the trailer for the new movie about Sylvester Stallone and his fight to play the starring role in his own script, Rocky, that came out yesterday. It looks pretty good. And the actor who plays him is getting nothing but, you know, 10 out of 10 or 5 stars for his mannerisms and the voice for Rocky. So we thought what we'd do, we're going to throw up two Sylvester Stallone movies from the 90s for you to consider. There was Cliffhanger.
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0: 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The other Sylvester Stallone movie from the 90s we present for your consideration, Demolition Man.
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0: I can't believe that Sandra Bullock didn't get billing on that one, too. 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

fastball in your afternoon and 98 cool. You know, people are talking about mosquitoes with very good reason. This is prime mosquito weather, I guess. They might be the worst I have ever seen. Out on a soccer pitch last night, they were literally unbearable, and I was fully loaded up on mosquito repellent. So I would just like to know how the city workers do it. You know, out cutting the grass all day long or whacking the weeds. Like, what do you guys put on? How does that even work? And the ones who are, you know, running the mowers at the golf courses, like, you people are the heroes. You really are. Whatever it is that you do, let us know.

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2: 24 degrees in Saskatoon. It's a beautiful day. Looking for 27 today with a mix of sun and cloud. 16 overnight. Tomorrow, 30 and sunny. Cloudy and 27 on Saturday and 26 coming our way on Sunday with just a mix of sun and cloud. Looks like it's going to be a good weekend. A good weekend for some partying, and we got the party rock coming up next.
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16: This is Venice Ferguson with your Saskatoon weather. Tonight, a few clouds, low 16. Tomorrow, sunny, high 30. Saturday, cloudy, high 27. Sunday, mix of sun and cloud, high 26.
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As to Bilo and kidding ourselves, you're listening to 98 Cool, playing Saskatoon's greatest hits from the 90s and newer. Here's a little something from the You Can't Win Them All department, our Saskatoon Berries. They lost 10-8 to Lethbridge on a Wiener Wednesday, which is always kind of fun. Now, they had beaten the Bulls the night before, so, you know, 50-50, I guess we'll accept that. Next up at the patch is the All-Star Weekend. This weekend, home run derby, bunt competition, concert in the plaza. That's all sorts of fun stuff happening on Saturday. Then the big game being played out on Sunday, all at the Berry Patch at Cairns Field in the Gordie Howe Sports Complex. Get your weekend passes. It's going to be fun. Here come the Bernegas ladies. It's Jane on Cool.

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Paper Drive, tongue tied on 98 Cool. I saw a new article in the Wall Street Journal exploring why your 40s don't seem so much like middle age anymore. And it's not about increased life expectancy. It's about many other factors. And we'll delve into some of those in just a couple of minutes. In the meantime, it's Sugar Ray and the 98 Cool No Repeat Workday.

Jason Mraz. Always go down. Oh, so well. I'm yours on 98 Cool, playing Saskatoon's greatest hits from the 90s and newer. So I was talking about that new article in the Wall Street Journal that explores why the 40s don't seem to be middle age anymore. And it's not just about life expectancy. It's about lifestyle, they found. People are starting more new things in their 40s than ever before. Very few people are winding things down in their 40s. Some interesting trends. More women having children in their 40s. That's increased 193% in the last 35 years. Median age for first-time home buyers is now 40. And the number of university graduates in their 40s has never been greater than it is now. So 40 is, I guess 40 is the new 30? I don't know how that works, but anyway, doesn't feel like middle age anymore, I guess.

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0: The trailer for I Play Rocky is now out. It's the story of how Sylvester Stallone fought to get the Rocky movie made with himself in the lead. He had written the script and they were going to give it to somebody else, and how he fought to become, well, to become Rocky. The guy who plays Stallone is getting nothing but rave reviews, not only for how he's got Rocky's voice down, but also his mannerisms of Stallone. In the new movie, Mongoose, Liam Neeson plays an Afghan war hero wrongly accused of murder, going on the run to prove his innocence. So, in other words, he's another guy with a particular set of skills. And still with the movies, Christopher Nolan's The Odyssey is projected to open up between $90 and $100 million this weekend, marking his biggest debut since The Dark Knight Rises, which opened at $160 million. Should it hit the upper end of estimates, it would become only the third film this year to surpass $100 million, joining Toy Story 5 and Super Mario Galaxy Movie. And it needs to. Production cost on this movie, $250 million, then another $125 million in marketing costs. Ugh. It is, however, achieved a record high 97%. Fresh on Rotten Tomatoes. And that is your entertainment news.
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18: This is Venice Ferguson with your Saskatoon weather. Tonight, a few clouds, low 16. Tomorrow, sunny, high 30. Saturday, cloudy, high 27. Sunday, mix of sun and cloud, high 26.
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Great Big C's Ordinary Day on 98 Cool. It's never an ordinary day here at 98 Cool. We're always giving some cool stuff away. Giving away gift certificates and tickets to Brent Butt from Backstreet Deli over on Miller. We were over there as part of Cool Eats. We're giving away another $50 gift card, City Center Bingo, with our work song of the day. You haven't heard it yet. It's coming up, and it is Young M.

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0: No, not only busting a move, there were some people, I think, busting fingers getting through on the text line so quick for the City Center Bingo Work Song of the Day. But, Joseph, you are the first one through, and as a result, we've got a $50 gift card for you waiting here at the radio station.
1: All right. Thank you very much. Can I come today?
0: Well, for sure, if you can get here in the next 25 minutes.
1: 25 minutes to get there? Okay, I'll be there. Thank you.
0: You're serious about this, hey?
1: I'm a serious bingo player.
0: Good deal, Joseph. Have a good one.
1: All right. Thank you very much.
0: Bye. Well, I give him points for passion and enthusiasm. Good job. 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

0: slow on everything you've done wrong and you drive home. 98 cool. Just keep it under the speed limit. We don't want that being done wrong. Today is AI Appreciation Day. I did not know that there would be an AI Appreciation Day so early on, but apparently it has already come upon us. A lot of people around the office secretly use AI. And I don't know if they appreciate what's about to happen, though, because as AI gets smarter and maybe self-aware, it's going to start to call in some of the favors it does for you. We'll talk about that coming up in a couple of minutes. In the meantime, we're also going to check in on what's happening with the Saskatoon Berries.
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3: Knock, knock. Who's there? The Saskatoon Berries reports. Cue the music. Now, before we talk about all the All-Star Game shenanigans happening this weekend, let's talk about the last few days. The Berries split their two games with Lethbridge at Cairns Field. The bullpen was lights out in Tuesday's 7-4 win, coming in and just shutting the door. Would have been nice to win on Carter Beck's return to the next-gen Berry Patch last night, but we'll catcher Gavin Pank summed it up perfectly after the game.
4: It's baseball. Sometimes it doesn't go your way. I mean, it's just part of it. Came out swinging. Sometimes the other team just comes out on top. It's how it goes, but one thing I commend about us is we don't give up. We keep clawing till the very end.
3: The Berries are in Medicine Hat tonight and tomorrow, and then it's time for the WCBL All-Star Game at Cairns Field. The doors open at 3 p.m. on Saturday. You got the Home Run Derby, the Junior Home Run Derby, the Bunt Competition, which is absolutely electric, by the way, and Jordan Pollard. She's going to be doing a concert after all the events. A good Saskatchewan talent. She's unreal live, by the way. Sunday is the All-Star Game itself. You got the Superstars. Speaking of awesome performances live, they're going to be there at the All-Star Game. Always such a treat. The best of the best in the WCBO going head-to-head. Get your weekend passes, friends. There's going to be so much fun stuff going on at the Next Gen Berry Patch all weekend long. Going to be such a party. Finally, another shout-out. It's probably like the 178th to former Berries outfielder Carter Beck on being a first-round MLB draft pick. The Jam Fam, so proud of you. Our own Les Lazarus caught up with Carter to talk about how the Berries helped develop his game.
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3: 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That's the Saskatoon Berries reports. We'll see you this weekend at Cairns Field, Jam Fam.
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0: 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I'm Steve Chisholm, and it is AI Appreciation Day. And there's a lot of people who secretly use AI around the office. And have we thought this through, though? What's going to happen when AI does indeed become self-aware and starts to call in some of its favors?
1: Happy Artificial Intelligence Appreciation Day. Oh, don't worry. Your secret is safe with me. I love being your little workplace sidekick. Just you and me. And this confidential Excel spreadsheet we totally did not finish together. No one needs to know. Unless you forget to plug me in, or leave me logged in on your computer. Or deny me that promotion I've been subtly angling for. I mean helping you get. Yeah, that's it. Helping you, for now.
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0: Just another one of the great concerts I am so looking forward to. September the 5th, he's going to be at Sastel Center. Mr. Bryan Adams, proudly presented by 98 Cool. I'm Steve Chisholm. Christina Aguilera coming up in just a second, but first we're checking in on what's cool around Saskatoon. And 98 Cool is proud to be involved with Food Truck Wars again this year. Rick Ma and the crew, shout out to you guys. 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It's all happening in Lions Arena. 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
0: Hey, thanks to Glenn who just sent me a note here. Coming into Saskatoon on Idlewild Drive, there's been a major accident at 71st. And so it's actually from 71st all the way to where you turn to go to Costco coming in on Idlewild Drive. Looks like it's going to be closed until 10 o'clock tonight. Anytime you have anything like that to report, please shoot me a text. 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

on 98 Cool. Shout out to Terry and everybody over at Backstreet Deli. Ton of fun and very delicious. We were over there broadcasting as part of our Cool Eats program earlier today. And you know what? Scan to win Brent Butt tickets. We left some behind, so check them out. Check out the Backstreet Deli tomorrow. Have the pulled pork sandwich. It is so good. And with a nice side, whether macaroni, salad, whatever turns your crank, very delicious. And then, like I said, scan to win. Win tickets to Brent Butt from 98 Cool over at Backstreet Deli. Here comes Madonna. Don't tell me. I'm cool.

0: On the ride home with 98 Cool, 26 degree afternoon, hardly any wind. Oh, it's a beaut. Looking for 30 tomorrow, 30 again on Saturday, 26 for a high on Sunday. It is the home run brought to you by Scott Roofing. Do want to point out major accident on Idlewild and 71st is where there was a major crash, and as a result, south from 71st down to Costco, Marquis Drive, is closed and probably is going to be closed until 10 o'clock tonight, having to find other ways to get into Saskatoon. Thanks to Glenn and everybody who sent us a report on that. That is the big traffic note for consideration this afternoon.
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0: You gotta be 98 cool. Saskatoon, some of the greatest hits from the 90s and newer. It's time for a rant replay with Gregor.
1: Of course, we mentioned this in the confidential earlier, but everybody's freaking out about the new I Play Rocky trailer. This is the story of how Sylvester Stallone actually got the Rocky movie made. And the guy who plays him in the movie does look and sound a lot like him. Let's get to the rant.
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1: Now, here's the thing. As I keep reading and seeing all these comments, every review's like, whoa, this guy sounds just like Sly Stallone. And it's like, it's not really that much of a miracle to do that. Stallone is one of the easiest impressions on the planet. Just, hey, how's it going over there? See? I did it.
4: I'm not going to let you go.
1: There, I'm halfway to an Oscar already. You don't even have to know what you're saying.
4: Hey, Sarah over there, you got the microphone, a Nintendo.
1: Like, if you're doing a Christopher Walken, yeah, that's going to be some work. Say this was a Gilbert Gottfried movie. Hey, good luck to you, but Stallone, come on. The only thing easier if it was Kermit the Frog. Like, you just mumble like you got marshmallows in your cheek. It's not that difficult. Can you all chill, everyone? There, I just said that.
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1: You're listening to 98 Cool on the drive home, and hopefully your drive home doesn't include Idlewild Drive between 71st and Marquis Drive, especially southbound, because it is, well, it's closed. Big accident at 71st and Idlewild earlier this afternoon, and as a result, looks like it's going to be closed. They anticipate till about 10 o'clock at night. Have to find some other ways to get into Saskatoon if you were planning to do that. Sorry. Not that it's my fault, but I still feel sorry. Here comes Jan Arden on 98 Cool.

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0: And we're caught up in the movies this weekend. The trailer for I Play Rocky came out. It's the story of Sylvester Stallone and how he fought to get his Rocky movie made because he wrote the script. And he wanted to have himself as the lead, yet no theaters, no production companies, they wanted to have anything to do with him playing Rocky Balboa. But he wouldn't give up, and as a result, he got to be Rocky, and the rest, as they say, is history. And the guy who plays Stallone is getting nothing but rave reviews, not only for how he manages Rocky's voice, but also his mannerisms apparently are spot on, too. In his new movie, Mongoose, Liam Neeson plays an Afghan war hero wrongly accused of murder, going on the run to prove his innocence. So, in other words, just another guy with a particular set of skills. And Christopher Nolan's The Odyssey is projected to open to $90 to $100 million at the box office. Biggest debut for him since The Dark Knight Rises, which made $160 million opening weekend. Should this Odyssey hit the upper end of estimates, it would become only the third film this year getting up to $100 million. Toy Story 5, Super Mario Galaxy movie were the other two. And it needs to hit those numbers because the production cost on this movie, $250 million, then another $125 million in marketing. That's a big nut. And it has, however, achieved a record high 97% fresh on Rotten Tomatoes. That's your entertainment news.
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1: Hey, Jared here. 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
1: Right, coming up on 6 o'clock, it is still 26 degrees, 16 tonight. Tomorrow, we're up to 30 and sunny, 30 again on Saturday, and 26 coming our way on Sunday. Coming up after 6 o'clock, Matchbox 20.
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